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1: The camel wore a nightie. 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

Listen, it's gonna hurt me if you lose my love, you know. 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

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Hound bone, ain't you ashamed for beating your wife while walking cane? Hound bone. I bought a T-model Ford with a pistol in the ring. Had two hind wheels and one front spring. 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Seat made of plank. All fault to find it's hard as hell to crank. When it starts, I'm gonna let it do. 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Hound bone. Horse in the flea, three blind mice, sitting on the tombstone shooting dice. The horse sleep and they fell on the flea. The fleece about God, get this horse off of me, hound bone. If you want to go to heaven when you D-I-E, you got to put on your collar and your T-I-E. 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

0: 0.2%. 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
2: Yes, sir.
1: But we is here. Man, is we here. How's that look? Pressures look great. Okay, that side's complete. Listen, you can tell America that Challenger is a source literal.

One day I'll think, what was my world like before you? Because all I know is you, and to think you'll know me inside out, you'll know my heartbeat, you'll know the sound of my vessels, and it's crazy because I'll know you, but I won't know you at all, and I'm just so excited to learn everything about you and for you to teach me and me to teach you. You'll teach me love, like the love I think I know is not the love I'll know from you.

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But I have one and I love the one I have. That's why I tell her every morning when I wake up.

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How do we forget them? Even the sea says no. What do we do with humanity writhing tied to earth like a fly held by the wing? Dance that smashes limbs, a desperate lump of living fear. We can't keep it here. Can't eat it, can we? What can we do? It'll have to go if it can't get on. Ground hard into greed's grimace by the dark wishes of lost or distracted loves. The deficit after subtraction of exaggerated reactions, miscalculated once and magnified by time. Told by stones that stand on bones, crushed to dust. Give it to us, give us what? Give it to us, give us what? A paper slice of peace that says a light. Give us what? At the top of the clouds of having, over the moon and stars and after and beyond. Then give us what? What are we trying to have? What is the blood pointing the way to on our walls? Remind me, why do I bother? What do we want if we don't want one another? Is the sun a celestial disco ball? Give us what? Is the naked balls embrace the blanket of our wasted souls? Frowning till the clouds surround the voice, dawn is smothered. What do we want if we don't want one another? Chips and oxygen, drink. Countless fortunes in fodder past my lips. You know I've tried. What do I get if I don't get this? A cursory kindness recognized that I call the man my brother. I mean, what do we want if we don't want one another? I ask the glass, I ask the day, the moon, it doesn't shudder. Tell me again about blowing them out of the sea. What do they cost and what have we got and what does it mean for me? Do what you can, but a heart is a heart and a man is a man. And anyway, I haven't any better way than what you see. I'm here to learn.

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1: Tell you a story. 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
0: The deadly yellow snow from right there where the huskies go. 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